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6: This evening will be mainly clear with temperatures dropping into the 60s overnight. As we head into your Wednesday, temps will warm into the low 90s, but we could see a few showers and storms in the afternoon. Gusty winds, heavy rain, the biggest threats with any of those west of I-65. And then more showers are possible on Thursday, especially out east. I'm News 2 Chief Meteorologist Danielle Breezy for Mix 92.9.
7: Thank you so much, Danielle. 82 degrees right now in Music City. 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

0: Nashville's variety station, Mix 92.9, a little Lionel Richie. I'm Doug. Welcome into real life. I'm so glad you're here. A little bit of a somber time here tonight. If you haven't heard, Dolly Parton has passed at the age of 80. Man, what an icon. What a legend. So much that she's done for so many. Such a kind and caring soul, a beautiful heart. And she's fully healed now. I love that about her. When I think about Dolly Parton, are there lessons that we can take away for ourselves? Of course we can. I believe one of the great strengths of Dolly was that she believed in herself.
1: I, first of all, believed in my talent. I really believed that I was heading to Nashville with something to sell. I thought my songs were good, and I thought I was, you know, a good enough singer that I could pull that off. Some people might have thought I was dumb, but I would have the deal done and gone before they realized what had happened. I just looked at it like a business, and I was always proud to be a woman. I never took their flirting as an insult. I thought it was a compliment.
2: Hey, everyone. My name is Brian Seaver, son of Cassie Parton, and I'm representing the Parton and Owens family today, announcing the passing of my Aunt Dolly, Rebecca Parton Dean.
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0: 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Here in Tennessee, we were proud to call her one of our own. We will miss you, Dolly. 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
1: 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And speaking of honoring Dolly, there's a 9-to-5K that's coming to town. 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

0: Nashville's variety station, Mix 92.9. My name is Doug. This is Real Life. And in light of losing Dolly Parton, I thought we could spend some time to love on her. And I mean, how do you even begin to talk about such an icon?
1: Hey, you want to know about Dolly? Where do you start? Dolly is the queen of the universe. Mm. Dolly is the best ever. She's given more to the people than anyone else. Should I say any more?
0: No, that's well said. What's your name?
1: David.
0: Well, thanks for joining us on Real Life, David. Unbelievable. Such a loss, and I think for so many, it hits so close to home. We've seen her, we've watched, and honestly, I knew she was having some health issues, but you always think you're going to have that time. So I guess if anything else, it's another reminder. How can you take this and bring it home? Is there someone in your life that you want to make sure knows that you're good, that you love them? Maybe tonight, in memory and honor of Dolly, you make that phone call. Maybe tonight's the night a relationship gets mended in her honor.
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15: This evening will be mainly clear with temperatures dropping into the upper 60s. It will be comfortable. And then as we go into your Wednesday, we warm to the low 90s. Now, there will be some showers and storms passing through in the afternoon. Gusty winds and heavy rain are the biggest threats. And as we go into your Thursday, we're in the low 90s with a few spot showers out east. I'm News 2 Chief Meteorologist Danielle Breezy for Mix 92.9.
16: Thank you so much, Danielle. 78 degrees right now at Music City with Taylor Swift.

0: 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If you're not meeting people on the dating apps, then where?
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0: 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Blessing the Broken Road, Rascal Flatts. I'm Doug, and it is game time here on Real Life. A chance all this week to win a 4-pack of tickets to Be Like Blippi at the Fisher Center, November the 24th. If you've got littles, I think you might know who Blippi is. I don't, so I had to look it up. But it looks like a huge, fun, interactive show for the 2 to 6-year-olds, maybe up to 8 or something. Anyway, tonight's game is called 5 in 10. I'm going to give you a category. You give me 5 things in that category in 10 seconds or less, and the 4-pack of tickets are yours. You want to play the game and win? Then call 737-0929, and we'll take caller 5 to play the game. 737-0929. It's game time on Mix.
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1: Awesome.
0: What's your name?
1: Heather.
0: Excellent, Heather. Well, tonight's game is called 5 in 10, and we're going to do it in honor of tomorrow, which is National Dog Day. So I thought if you could give me 5 breeds of dog in 10 seconds or less, we'll set you up with 4 tickets to Be Like Blippi at the Fisher Center November the 24th. Sound all right? I'm going to give you 10 seconds on the clock looking for 5 breeds of dogs. And Heather, the clock starts now.
1: Yes. German Shepherd, St. Bernard, Lhasa Apso, Golden Retriever, and Poodle.
0: You win!
1: Awesome.
0: That is excellent, Heather. Well done. Do you have any dogs?
1: Not at the moment.
0: But you're a dog person.
1: You got it.
0: Oh, that's awesome. Yeah, me too. All right, you're there November the 24th at the Fisher Center. 4 tickets to Be Like Blippi. Congratulations.
1: Thank you so much. We were good.

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0: Nashville's variety station, Mix 92.9. My name is Doug. I am so glad you're here on Real Life. A little bit of a somber tone, of course, honoring the legend and legacy of Dolly Parton. I'm sure you've heard by now that she's passed away at the age of 80. And when you think about someone that has done so much for so many, and what do you say? I mean, Dolly Parton was one of a kind, is one of a kind. And when it comes to legacy, what would Dolly say about that?
1: I just hope that everything I've done, it will last and that we'll do some good. It's not about me, what my life can be, but what my life can do. And I'm proud of my legacy, might be of use to other people.
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12: This evening will be mainly clear with temperatures dropping into the 60s overnight. As we head into your Wednesday, temps will warm into the low 90s, but we could see a few showers and storms in the afternoon. Gusty winds, heavy rain, the biggest threats with any of those west of I-65. And then more showers are possible on Thursday, especially out east. I'm News 2 Chief Meteorologist Danielle Breezy for Mix 92.9.
13: Thank you so much, Danielle. It is 76 degrees in Music City with Sean Mendez.

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0: Nashville's variety station, Mix 92.9. I'm Doug, and tonight on Real Life, we've been talking about Dolly Parton. You've probably heard by now, 80 years old, now in heaven, our Dolly, having done so much in Tennessee and around the world. And if you've got a Dolly Parton memory or story, I'd love for you to join the conversation, 737-0929. Many years ago in Nashville, did the morning show with a gal named Kim, and I remember that she had an encounter, and I said, can you share that with everybody?
1: My sweet memory of Dolly was at a nail salon, of all places. Crazy. So I was setting up an appointment to go get my nails done, and this is just your typical little nail salon. It's not any, you know, spectacular things where everybody go gets their nails done. Anyway, I get there, I sit down, and all of a sudden I hear, oh, Dolly, Dolly, Dolly, oh, Dolly, Dolly, Dolly. And I turn around and I was like, no way. There she is. But here's the thing. You know, one of the things that you learn when you move to Nashville is that you don't, you know, you don't gobsmack over everybody. You don't sit there and go, oh, you try to treat them normally. But I didn't even do that. I was so weird. I didn't say anything to her. Nothing. I ignored her. Then Hannah, the person who does my nails, sat her down, and she sat next to me, and I still ignored her. This is an American icon, and I'm not saying anything to her. And then finally she leans over and puts her little head on my shoulder and says, you all right?
0: Oh, like, wow.
1: So I told her, I said, Dolly, I'm so sorry. I said, you know, this is when I moved to Nashville, this is what they said. You're supposed to treat stars normally, and I'm messing this up. And she's all, oh, honey, I worked hard for people to not pay attention to me. So it was the most wonderful time. It was like being caught up in Steel Magnolias. She made us laugh. We had the best time. And I remember getting in my car going, did that just happen? I just got my nails done with Dolly Parton.
0: Oh, I love that story, Kim. Do you have one to share? As we celebrate Dolly Parton, you're always welcome to join the conversation on Real Life, 737-0929.
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0: 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If you're not meeting people on the dating apps, then where?
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0: Nashville's variety station, Mix 92.9, a little Black Velvet. I'm Doug, and a little bit somber tonight. We've been paying tribute to Dolly Parton. I'm sure you've heard by now she passed at the age of 80. An iconic lady, a Tennessee lady, someone that has poured into so many lives. And when you think about the lessons that you can learn from Dolly Parton, from her life, one of them that hits me is not to be afraid to follow your dreams.
1: I wanted more than to just be a farmer's daughter, even though I'm proud to be. I just wanted pretty things. I wanted money to buy the things that I had always been impressed with as a child. I wanted to be a star.
0: Ah, and what a star Dolly Parton is. So much that she's given and a legacy that will live on. You want to join the conversation about Dolly? You're always welcome. 737-0929. It's Real Life on Mix 92.9.
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10: This evening will be mainly clear with temperatures dropping into the upper 60s. It will be comfortable. And then as we go into your Wednesday, we warm to the low 90s. Now, there will be some showers and storms passing through in the afternoon. Gusty winds and heavy rain are the biggest threats. And as we go into your Thursday, we're in the low 90s with a few spot showers out east. I'm News 2 Chief Meteorologist Danielle Breezy for Mix 92.9.
0: Thank you so much, Danielle. 74 degrees right now in Music City.

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0: Nashville's variety station, Mix 92.9. We are missing you, Dolly. I'm sure you've heard by now that Dolly Parton has passed at the age of 80. We've been celebrating and remembering and loving on her all night tonight on Real Life. And I think about all the things that she said and all the stuff that she's talked about and that impact on the next generation, her impact and encouragement on you. And one lesson I know she believed in is to believe in yourself.
1: I, first of all, believed in my talent. I really believed that I was heading to Nashville with something to sell. I thought my songs were good, and I thought I was, you know, a good enough singer that I could pull that off. Some people might have thought I was dumb, but I would have the deal done and gone before they realized what had happened. I just looked at it like a business, and I was always proud to be a woman. I never took their flirting as an insult. I thought it was a compliment.
2: 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My name is Brian Seaver, son of Cassie Parton, and I'm representing the Parton and Owens family today, announcing the passing of my Aunt Dolly, Rebecca Parton Dean.
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0: kindness, love, and music to the world. Here in Tennessee, we were proud to call her one of our own. We will miss you, Dolly. Thank you for sharing your light and making the world a better place.
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0: Your life, your music, Mix 92.9. I'm Doug with more news about things that are changing over at the Nashville Airport. So last night we were talking about how they're going to close off that entrance to Economy Lot B. You can't access it from Donelson beginning September 1st. Well, starting October 1st, Southwest is expanding to two additional gates at the Satellite Concourse. I don't know about you, I've never flown out of that one before. That's the one you have to get on a bus once you're in the airport and going back and forth to the terminal. I just know if you do that, you better check your boarding pass and make sure you allow for extra time. BNA handled a record 26 million passengers over the past fiscal year, and they say on a single day coming up in October, Southwest expects to send out 200 flights in one day. Busy. Pack your patience. Leave early. 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
5: For your Wednesday, we are going to start off in the 60s, but we will touch 93 degrees by afternoon. We're also going to have to watch out for some storms rolling in around lunchtime west of the Tennessee River and then into our area between 3 and 6 o'clock. There could be a few stronger ones with gusty winds and heavy rain, and then more storms early on Thursday, but then drying out and still in the 90s for highs. I'm News 2 Chief Meteorologist Danielle Breezy for Mix 92.9.

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Girls and boys looking to have some fun, how about signing up for the 9 to 5K honoring Dolly Parton? We're actually giving away some registrations to that race. 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

0: Nashville's variety station, Mix 92.9. I'm Doug. Tonight on Real Life, we've been celebrating the life and legacy of Dolly Parton. I'm sure you've heard by now that unfortunately she has passed at the age of 80. And when you think about such a legend, such an icon, someone that has done so much, what would she hope her legacy would be?
1: I just hope that everything I've done, it will last and that we'll do some good. It's not about me, what my life can be, but what my life can do. And I'm proud of my legacy, might be of use to other people.
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0: Nashville's variety station, Mix 92.9. When it comes to U-turns in Tennessee, generally under law, you can make them unless there's a sign that says that you can't. In Mount Juliet, they're concerned because they feel like people are flipping a U-ey, as my mom used to call it, in certain intersections, and it's becoming dangerous. So don't be surprised if you see some more no U-turn signs coming to Mount Juliet sooner than later. You need the full story? We've got it for you, along with all the other trending headlines. 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

0: 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Here in Tennessee, we were proud to call her one of our own. 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
2: 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Follow me here. According to the Journal of Sleep Research, when adults listen to soothing words like peace, serenity, and tranquility repeated as they slept, their heart rates gently slowed down, which translates to a state of deeper, more restorative sleep. How about that? So how can you find these calming words? There happens to be a YouTube channel. It's called Comforting Words for Deep Sleep, which has 2 hours of calming sleep-inducing words, and it really works. I've tried it out. Listening to comforting and calming words works as well as hearing a bedtime story for a much deeper sleep. Again, from the Journal of Sleep Research.
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1: Okay, get ready for some more crucial sleep intelligence. Even if you know you need to get more sleep, experts are saying do not spend more time in bed because the longer you stay in bed, the less you're going to sleep. This is according to a new study from the American Academy of Sleep Medicine. They found that spending more time in bed as a way to catch up on sleepless nights can majorly backfire. The study asked over 500 people to keep detailed sleep diaries for a full year. After analyzing the data, the researchers noticed some interesting patterns. The people who had the most trouble getting to sleep and staying asleep actually spent the most time in bed. They tended to go to bed earlier, sleep in later, and take more naps during the day, trying to catch up on the sleep that they had missed. Meanwhile, the study subjects who just got up when they were laying wide awake in bed were more likely to recover from their insomnia and get back to a decent sleep schedule. So what's the problem with staying in bed longer? Well, it conditions your body to associate the bed with your sleep problems. It can become a vicious cycle where you go to bed earlier, dreading insomnia, and that ends up exacerbating your insomnia. It's like when somebody tells you, "Ooh, John got an awful haircut. Don't look at John's hair." And then all you can do is look at John's hair. Your subconscious mind makes you dwell on the thing you don't want to dwell on. In other words, next time you find yourself awake before your alarm goes off, just get up. Don't try to fall back asleep and end up tossing and turning. Lying awake may mess with your sleep patterns long term. Good advice.
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1: Here's a conversation starter for you. Did you know there are only a few words that pretty much everybody understands, no matter where you are in the world, like mama and haha? You can add another one to the list. It's huh. According to the Max Planck Institute for Psycholinguistics, huh is universal. It's used in 31 different languages when you don't understand what somebody has said. Huh? And experts say, huh isn't a trivial expression. Instead, it conveys quickly that you didn't quite catch what was said, but without totally disrupting the flow of conversation.
2: IFYL. The intelligence for your life.

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0: 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Here in Tennessee, we were proud to call her one of our own. 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

0: Kindness, love, and music to the world. Here in Tennessee, we were proud to call her one of our own. We will miss you, Dolly. 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
2: 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Hey, everyone. My name is Brian Seaver, son of Cassie Parton. 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

0: kindness, love, and music to the world. Here in Tennessee, we were proud to call her one of our own. 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

0: 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More variety next.
1: Hey, do you think there's anything more relaxing than diving into cool ocean water or a river or a pool? I love that feeling. Well, remember that image I just painted anytime you find yourself feeling super stressed and you need a quick way to decompress. That's according to the Cleveland Clinic. And they say that we all have nerves around our eyes and nose which get triggered when we dive into water. It's actually called the dive reflex, and it activates one of the largest nerves in our body, the vagus nerve, to help regulate our heart, lungs, and digestive tract while we're underwater. The upshot here is that we almost always feel calmer after a swim, even if we're only in the water for a minute. But get this, the folks at the clinic say you don't need to jump into a swimming pool to activate this dive reflex. You can often get the same results by just splashing cold water on your face or placing a cold, wet washcloth over your forehead and nose. The shock of the cold water will stimulate the nerves that trigger your dive reflex, and you should feel relief from your anxiety within 5 minutes. Try it.
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1: John Tesh here, and I wanted to ask you a question. Do you ever log on to Facebook only to find that you're still scrolling through posts an hour or two later? If so, you may have a condition called infomania. The Oxford Dictionary describing it as, quote, the compulsive desire to check or accumulate news and information, typically via mobile phone. Basically, it's being hooked on being in the know. I am hooked. And according to a recent survey, 61% of us feel a need to keep track of digital content every day. Well, listen, psychologist Dr. Daniel Levitin says there is social pressure to stay connected and be well-informed, but he says research has shown the more digital content we try to absorb, the less we retain, because skipping from site to site to site is like multitasking, which has been linked to shorter attention spans and poor decision-making skills. It's why Dr. Levitin says we need a reset. He says because while it's good to stay informed, it's also good to unplug and be out of the loop and focus on what's happening in the real world.
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1: 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I'll share this awesome breathing technique with you next.

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1: All right, all my intelligent friends, I hold in my hand your new anti-Alzheimer's prescription. Ready? No more eating processed meat. Take a brisk walk every day. Do the Sunday crossword. Stick to one glass of wine at dinner and avoid cigarettes like the plague. There you go. The recipe for lowering your risk of Alzheimer's by a full 60%. And this comes from the latest report from Rush University Medical Center in Chicago. Now, they tracked thousands of people for a decade. They found that those lifestyle choices will lower a person's risk for Alzheimer's, even if they're genetically predisposed to the disease. The researchers say they were, quote, floored by the magnitude of the effect from making these simple changes. Again, to dramatically lower your Alzheimer's risk, ditch the processed meat, walk every day, do the Sunday crossword, stick to one glass of wine at dinner, and avoid cigarettes. There you have it.
2: Now that's intelligence for your life.
1: Coming up, the key to having an ultra-productive day comes from an efficiency expert who was around 100 years ago. Back then, a man named Ivy Lee was hired by a major steel company to improve its efficiency. But Lee's powerful advice still holds up today because it's just so simple. The secret to having an ultra-productive day is next.

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0: Great piece from our Success 101 files. The key to having an ultra-productive day apparently comes from an efficiency expert who was around 100 years ago. About a century ago, a man named Ivy Lee was hired by a major steel company to improve its efficiency. And Lee's advice still holds up today because it's just so simple. Here are Lee's five steps to being more productive at work. Number one, at the end of each workday, write down the six most important things you need to accomplish tomorrow. But don't write down more than six things. It's unlikely you'll get more than six things done. And by limiting it to a smaller number, it does force you to focus on what's most important, because if you don't know what to focus on, you will be distracted by everything. Write down six things and then prioritize those six tasks in order of their importance. And then when you get to work tomorrow, only do the first task. Don't move on until that task is done. After all, it's the most important, right? Here's the fourth step. At the end of the day, move any unfinished tasks to a new list for the following day. And the fifth step, do this every day. Now you may say, oh, but things come up. I may have to deviate from the list. Lee's advice is this. Yes, things come up. But when you handle that emergency, the list will get you back on track and productive again more quickly. And psychology studies back up this theory, because we know that multitasking does dilute our mental resources. When we shift our focus, it lowers our IQ by a whopping 15 points. That's as much as smoking pot. So stay on task. You get more done. You make fewer mistakes. You'll be able to leave work on time. Good advice.
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9: Here's a power tip for you. If you're trying to persuade somebody to go along with your idea, repeat yourself. According to social psychologist Dr. Stephen Hart, repeating your message will help you influence people. I'll take you through this. Now, he conducted two different experiments at Georgia's Augusta University in which study subjects repeated key points of their argument, trying to influence others to go along with their ideas. When people stated their case twice, turns out they were more likely to persuade others to get on board. Why would repetition make people more likely to come around to your way of thinking? Seems like it would be boring, right? Well, there are two theories here. One is the mere exposure effect. Basically, when you say the same thing over and over, it's more likely to stick in people's minds. And simply because they've heard the message before, it becomes more familiar. We like familiar things. Pretty simple, yeah. Another explanation is that repeating something makes it seem like it's really important to you. So others will take it as a social cue to go along with what you're saying. Try it. Repetition.
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0: All right, I grabbed this one out of our relationship files. 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Ready? Number one, plan more home improvement projects. 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I think Gib and his wife, too. 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We put in turf, planted like six evergreens, bird feeders. It just never stops. Even if you're just painting the front porch, say the experts, home improvement projects help you and your partner practice collaboration and compromise. That's big in our house. Those are important skills to have for resolving arguments, right? Here's another way to have a stronger relationship. Safely socialize with other happy couples. According to the University of Colorado at Boulder, when you see another couple acting lovey-dovey, it'll ignite your mirror neurons, and just like you yawn when you see somebody else yawn, before you know it, you'll be imitating their lovey-dovey behavior. I actually like going out with couples who are unhappy, too. I know it sounds counterintuitive, but my wife and I will always look at each other and go, wow, things could be a lot worse.
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0: intelligence for your life.
1: Hey, you heard about the back-to-school headache? They're real. A new study has found that headaches in children increase in the fall because of school stress caused by academic performance and changed bedtime routines especially. Researchers at Nationwide Children's Hospital in Columbus, Ohio, analyzed about 1,300 visits to the hospital's emergency department to figure this out. While visits for headaches among kids between the ages of 5 to 18 stayed about the same for most of the year, they jumped over 30% in the fall. Other factors contributing to kids' headaches, skipping meals, and not drinking enough water, just so you know.

0: My wife Connie and I just ordered a bunch of this stuff, and here's why. Turmeric is one of the healthiest things on the planet, right? It's the spice used in Indian curries. It's the active compound in curcumin. It has tons of health benefits, and over 7,000 studies have been done showing it can help prevent everything from cancer to Alzheimer's. That's because it contains powerful anti-inflammatory properties. So here's a question. Which is better, popping a turmeric or curcumin supplement or simply sprinkling the spice on your food? The answer, according to Dr. A.J. Goel, who's researched curcumin and cancer at Baylor University Medical Center, a teaspoon of the spice only has about 100 milligrams of curcumin, and we need at least twice to 10 times that amount to get the health benefits. So unless you're regularly sprinkling your food with turmeric, you're probably not getting enough. He recommends supplements that contain at least 250 milligrams of curcumin. But as always, talk to your doctor first.
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0: Hey everyone, my name is Brian Seaver, son of Cassie Parton, and I am representing the Parton and Owens family today, announcing the passing of my Aunt Dolly Rebecca Parton Dean.
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We're starting out fairly mild this morning, but clouds are on the increase from the northwest as temperatures begin in the 60s to near 70. We'll climb today into the upper 80s and low 90s, certainly more humid, and a few scattered storms will be possible this afternoon and even at times into tonight. I'm News 2 meteorologist Marcus Bagwell on Mix 92.9.

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1: Look, fireflies. They're glowing.
0: You know, there is a place where at night the light comes to life on everything. 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They say there's a secret lake there, too, and they are looking for adventurers right now.
1: Let's go!
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0: 6 here on Mix 92.9 with the Mix Morning Show. You know, you would think that Dolly would like to see a little more smiling happening. That's the type of person that she was.
1: Mm-hmm.
0: I gotta tell you, though, it's really hard to
1: do that. I'm in mourning.
0: Yeah, I mean, it's hard to smile, even though we have all these great memories and these long-lasting, beautiful things that she's left us. It's hard to wake up and smile this morning, isn't it?
1: Yeah.
0: It stinks. It really stinks. But I'm going to try to do my best. And I think you should, too.
1: Yeah, yeah. We all got what would Dolly do today?
0: What would Dolly do
1: today? What would Dolly do today?
0: And I think you and I know that answer, and I think you know that answer, too. She'd do her best to put a smile on and forge ahead. And we're going to remember Dolly the best way that we know how to today.
1: This girl was just telling us 4 days ago that she's fine. You know what? Dolly, when I get up there, we're going to have a conversation.
0: When I get where I'm going, I have some words for you.
1: You and I are going to have to talk about this,
0: it
1: miss.
0: It is kind of it's a head-scratching timeline, which we'll talk about a little bit later
1: morning. Yeah, and in pure Dolly fashion, she didn't want anybody to be nervous for her.
0: Right.
1: She didn't want anyone to be,
0: she didn't want anybody
1: upset.
0: Worrying about her and all that stuff. That's just the type of woman that she was. We'll talk all things Dolly. Remember the life and legacy of Dolly Parton here on Mix 92.9 throughout the morning. Right now, though, let's take a quick look at traffic with Bob August. Good morning, Bob.
2: Good morning, Sean. Good morning, Hannah. We've got some traffic driving in from the northwest side this morning. We've had an incident on 24 eastbound. Looks like a crash right around that 65 merge. A lot of traffic past Briley Parkway coming down from Jolton. Left lane's out of service there, so you want to squeeze over to the right on 24 eastbound, heading past Briley Parkway on the northwest side. Be careful there on the way down toward the 65 merge. Otherwise, we're looking pretty good. Well, I take that back. We've got another crash now on 65 South heading past Trinity Lane. That's off to the left shoulder. So kind of a 1-2 punch there. 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Time saver traffic and weather together. See what's going on today with the News 2 Storm Center.
3: Thanks, Bob. This morning, we begin with temperatures in the 60s in our region. We'll have a chance for some scattered thunderstorms, especially west of I-65 this afternoon. Temperatures today in the upper 80s and low 90s and turning more humid. I'm News 2 meteorologist Marcus Bagwell on Mix 92.9.
1: Thank you, Marcus. Good morning. 6 o'clock and 68 degrees now. And thanks to United Structural Systems for that update. Well, fans are doing this to honor Dolly Parton all across the country today. Plus, it's the most wonderful time of the year, and it isn't even Christmas. I'll tell you why just a minute from now on Mix 92.9.
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1: Hey, it's Hannah. This is what's trending. Well, we lost a good one yesterday. World is a little less sparkly this morning after the passing of Dolly Parton. Her legacy, of course, going to live on through all of her acts of kindness and opportunities that she's created for others, like her believing in early education, starting the Imagination Library in honor of her father. Fans around the world have been honoring Dolly now by flooding donations into the Imagination Library, which has gifted more than 332 million books to kids around the world. Isn't that incredible? So if there's something that you can do today to honor Dolly's legacy, it's of course donate to one of the causes that she cared so deeply about, or simply to offer a smile to a stranger. She said, if you see somebody who doesn't have a smile, offer them yours. And TDOT knows that you have a lot of questions. They're ready to answer them when it comes to these choice lanes. So they're going to host two open houses to discuss the project, holding them on September 8th in Nashville, September 9th in Smyrna. And community members are welcome to stop by and just hear more details about their plans and what that could mean for residents. Details for those, mix929.com. And it's the most wonderful time of the year because the never-ending Pasta Bowl is back. Olive Garden bringing back the unlimited pasta promotion starting on August 31st. And there are two new menu items joining the menu for it. Their new spicy Alfredo and new crispy shrimp Frida are all included in the deal. Never-ending Pasta pass holders and e-club members can actually get the deal starting today. That's what's trending on Mix 92.9.

0: little after 6 o'clock here, waking up with Sean and Hannah, your Mixed Morning Show on a Wednesday here at Mix 92.9, remembering the life and the legacy of Dolly Parton here in Nashville, in Tennessee, around the world, everywhere. Dolly transcended country music. People kept calling her yesterday a country music icon. Who cares?
1: She's just an icon in general. Icon. Just an icon.
0: Global superstar icon.
1: And yeah, she did country music.
0: She just happened to do country music. I can't help but feel a little shocked yesterday. Did you?
1: Well, yeah.
0: Right? I mean, because this timeline that we've been, that Dolly very carefully, clearly curated for all of us, it shocked me to read that yesterday. Just 4 days ago, we were talking about her doing that interview with People Magazine.
1: Yeah.
0: About, like, her doing some AI and hologram performances.
1: Yeah, them wanting to look into that. Yeah. And, you know, she's got so much coming up, like the Songteller Hotel opening, right, which she was so excited to be at.
0: The museum that's going to be in there.
1: The opening of her show on Broadway. Yeah. So there was a lot of things lining up. But, you know, we've known for the last year or so that Dolly's had some health issues. Right. And so it shouldn't come as a major shock.
0: No.
1: Most shocking was that she was able to hide it for so long, girl.
0: I mean, just a couple of days ago, she was doing a video, her new ride in Dollywood. It's called Night Flight,
1: mm-hmm,
0: where she appeared on video telling everybody, I'm so excited about this ride. You're going to love it, blah, blah, blah. I can't be there today. I'm not feeling super well. That was 4 days ago.
1: Yeah.
0: You know, so I guess you're right. I shouldn't be blown away or shocked or anything like that, but still a little bit.
1: Yeah.
0: You know,
1: no,
0: to read that.
1: It's a hurtful one.
0: Yeah. Kind of came out of nowhere.
1: Yeah.
0: And today, going to do our best to pay tribute to Dolly, and maybe with your help too, share with us your favorite Dolly memories. Maybe there was a show that you loved.
1: Let me tell you, I watched Steel Magnolias yesterday.
0: Oh, fabulous film.
1: And obviously had to go back in and watch Hannah Montana for the good golly Aunt Dolly. Incredible. Yeah. Incredible.
0: Maybe it's a Dolly quote. She had so many great Dolly quotes,
1: oh, yeah,
0: or an appearance on something. Share with those with us here this morning at 615-737-0929. Thanks to All American Pest Control for this incoming update with Bob August. Hi, Bob.
2: I'm old enough to have seen 9 to 5 when it came out
0: in the theaters. Huh? Yeah.
2: And let me tell you, and I was a young guy then, I laughed. I thought that was a great movie.
1: Oh, yeah.
0: Fabulous.
1: Hilarious.
2: It was so much fun, that film. And that film really made me appreciate Dolly Parton even more, her acting ability and her sense of humor.
1: Yeah, she was funny.
2: She was very funny. We've got 24 eastbound heavy heading down past Briley Parkway in the Jolton area. We've had a wreck off to the left shoulder there as you head toward the 65 merge. So a lot of traffic there. And then continued busy down 65 through Trinity Lane. Got a wreck off to the left shoulder there as well. So a 1-2 punch coming down from Jolton. If you're driving in from the east side, a little busy on 40 west of the airport and on 24 westbound from the southeast side through Antioch. Time saver traffic and weather together on the quarter hour. Let's get the forecast from Marcus Bagwell at the News 2 Storm Center.
3: We're starting out fairly mild this morning, but clouds are on the increase from the northwest as temperatures begin in the 60s to near 70. We'll climb today into the upper 80s and low 90s, certainly more humid, and a few scattered storms will be possible this afternoon and even at times into tonight. I'm News 2 meteorologist Marcus Bagwell on Mix 92.9.
0: Thank you, Marcus. It's 6:16 now, 68 out there. Remembering the life and legacy of Dolly Parton here this morning with Sean and Hannah, your Mixed Morning Show. And speaking of 9 to 5... playing some Dolly music here throughout the morning, too.
1: Yeah.

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0: right before 6:30 here on Mix 92.9. Good morning, I'm Sean Cash. Hannah, good morning to you. Days like these, never fun when you work in our business. And it's different, too, doing this show today here in Nashville, which is so synonymous with Dolly Parton.
1: Yeah.
0: A Tennessee girl through and through. So ways to remember her and honor her. How do you talk to your kids about it? I don't know. Yesterday, our six-year-old Olive, she just knows Dolly Parton as the lady that sends her books in the mail.
1: Yeah.
0: She was devastated yesterday afternoon. It was so heartbreaking to see. But then I remembered, well, wait a minute. Dolly would not want you to feel this way.
1: Yeah.
0: In any way. And tried to think of my favorite thing that Dolly's done even when I was a kid. And I remember watching this, sitting down with Kermit the Frog and the Muppets.

0: Sly and the Family Stone's Everyday People with Kermit the Frog instantaneously put a smile back on her face.
1: Oh, yeah. I loved all the stuff that she did, Dolly did back in the day with the Muppets, where it was like her kind of competing too
0: with
1: Miss Piggy. Yes. Oh, I love it.
0: Like a friendly little rivalry there.
1: Yes. Two divas.
0: It's the coolest thing ever. Now, share with us some of your favorite Dolly memories, some of the things that she's done, quotes, songs, whatever it is. Love to hear from you this morning. And you know what? She'd love that too. 615-737-0929. Let's check traffic here right before 6:30 with Bob August. Hey, Bob.
2: Hey, Sean. Hey, Hannah. A lot of traffic coming to the north this morning on 65 South as you head down past 24 Merge and Trinity Lane. We had an earlier incident there, moved to the shoulder. And we've got a crash on 24 Eastbound approaching that 65 Merge coming down from Jolton. That's been off to the left, so be careful there east of Briley Parkway. If you're driving in from the east side, you've got a little bit of traffic on 40 westbound, driving west of the airport area and coming up through Antioch on 24 with agents in all 95 counties. Farm Bureau Insurance of Tennessee is there when you need them most. Farm Bureau Insurance of Tennessee, Tennessee insurance for Tennessee life. Time saver traffic and weather together on the quarter hour. Let's get the forecast. How do we kickstart this Wednesday? Meteorologist Marcus Bagwell is at the News 2 Storm Center.
3: Thanks, Bob. This morning we begin with temperatures in the 60s in our region. We'll have a chance for some scattered thunderstorms, especially west of I-65 this afternoon. Temperatures today in the upper 80s and low 90s and turning more humid. I'm News 2 meteorologist Marcus Bagwell on Mix 92.9.
1: Thank you, Marcus. 6:30, it's 67 degrees now, and thanks to National Certified Alarm for that update. Well, after 60 years, this popular pizza joint is moving. Plus, I'll tell you why landmarks across the world were lit up in pink last night. 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
1: Hey, it's Hannah. This is what's trending. Well, if you're wondering why, why flags were flying at half mast for the next week, it's for our girl Dolly Parton. So yesterday at 6 p.m., American flags were all lowered across the country to honor Dolly. That's just one of the ways that she's going to be honored. Across the country, major landmarks also were lit up in pink or purple last night to pay tribute, like the Empire State Building, and then here in Nashville, the KVB Bridge. Also, Metro Courthouse were all lit in pink in remembrance. Yeah. So Dolly passed away, of course, yesterday, age 80, after a short battle with cancer. And you can see all of the other tributes as you're driving around town today.
0: Yeah, there's a bunch.
1: At all of the murals that her face is on, everywhere. Yeah. And we've got some more details on the future of one of your favorite pizza shops. Sir Pizza in West Nashville going to be closing their original doors after six decades. But they do plan on finding a new location still in West Nashville. So you have a couple more days to get in there before they close that original location for good. Their last day serving there is going to be on August 29th. So you can get all the details, mix929.com. And for the first time ever, the Television Academy going to be giving out a Legacy Award at this year's Creative Arts Emmys. Now we know that award is going to honor the classic sitcom I Love Lucy, which ran for six seasons from 1951 to 57. And it broke the mold with their three-camera filming, also live studio audience, and for showing the first dual ethnicity couple on network television. It also earned 20 Emmy nominations while it was airing, which is incredible. So that presentation is going to take place on September 6th. That's what's trending on Mix 92.9.

0: 99 Nashville's Variety Station. Good morning. It's the Mix Morning Show, a little after 6:40. Now, look, Dolly would not want today to be all about her. That's not the type of person that she was.
1: I think she would like it, though.
0: Kind of does.
1: She wouldn't be mad about it.
0: Kind of does feel nice sometimes. But there are some other things happening in your world that we want to talk about briefly here this morning. Yesterday, your favorite football team put out a really, really cool new jersey.
1: Yes.
0: That the kids are going to be asking for. Did you see these Titans rivalry jerseys?
1: I did. They are so cool. Wait, so we have like a new logo, new jerseys.
0: We've got a lot of merch to get.
1: Okay? Yeah.
0: Before the first game of the season. I think I like these maybe even more than the new baby blues that they got out right now. These things are so cool. It's kind of like black and neon almost.
1: Yeah, that's what they said. It's meant to represent, like, the numbers on the jerseys are meant to kind of represent a neon sign, like you would see downtown. Obviously, they say Music City on the front, which is awesome.
0: It's sick.
1: And then what I think's really cool too is on the pants, they have a 6-string stripe on the side to represent a guitar.
0: Yeah, these are awesome.
1: Yeah. Really cool.
0: Kids are going to be asking for one of these. Now, they're only going to wear them once this year.
1: Which is like, why? They're so cool. Why are you only going to wear them one time?
0: They're going to be worn on November 15th when they play the Jags. And the Jags will also have some different fun, crazy jerseys on as well.
1: Okay.
0: Here's the real important thing. They are available September 1st. Online and at the Titans team store at Nissan Stadium.
1: So they're definitely going to sell out.
0: Oh, yeah. Oh, yeah. All right. Quick look at traffic here this morning with Bob August. Hey, Bob.
2: Hey there. We've got traffic coming in from the north side this morning on 65 South through 24 in Trinity Lane. You may see a collision lingering on the right shoulder there. We've got a wreck in Germantown on Rosa Parks Boulevard near Garfield Street. Watch for that if you are east of I-65. Kind of busy heading in from the east side on 40 westbound toward the 24 merge west of Spence Lane, and traffic on 24 westbound through Laverne and Antioch. Time saver traffic and weather together on the quarter hour. Let's get the forecast from Marcus Bagwell at the News 2 Storm Center.
3: Thanks, Bob. This morning, we begin with temperatures in the 60s in our region. We'll have a chance for some scattered thunderstorms, especially west of I-65 this afternoon. Temperatures today in the upper 80s and low 90s and turning more humid. I'm News 2 meteorologist Marcus Bagwell on Mix 92.9.
0: Thanks to Tire World. Hey, hold on one second now. Hold on, I'm pressing the wrong button. Tire World, thank you for the update. 67 now. More about the life and legacy of Dolly Parton. And this morning, I'm going to try to do our best to play you. You know, just a little bit of Dolly here.
1: Yeah, let's do it.
0: You don't usually get the chance to do stuff like this. We'll chat more about Dolly right before 7.

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1: Hello, Sean.
0: One of the most interesting and fascinating things to come out of this, you know, devastating loss yesterday with Dolly Parton passing away yesterday afternoon at 80 years old. Some of the tributes that have been coming in from friends and people that knew and loved her very much, mm-hmm. and then people who had virtually no connection with her at all, like on a physical level, had never even met. Did you see the one that Eminem posted yesterday?
1: I did, yeah. Eminem posted this amazing letter that he got from Dolly only, like a year or two ago when they were both being inducted into the Rock and Roll Hall of Fame.
0: It was just so cool.
1: It really was. And this just shows you who Dolly was, like to her core, behind closed doors, behind the curtains. She was writing letters to people just saying, hey, I might not know much about you or about rap in general, but I love what you do and I support you and I'm in your corner. And it's just so cool that she was sending letters like that out to strangers.
0: Seemingly, right?
1: Yeah.
0: Yeah. I mean, no connection with these folks. That's just the type of woman that she was, to your point. 615-737-0929. Asking you this morning, your favorite Dolly memories, quotes, songs, and maybe even this morning for Amanda, a favorite movie of yours of Dolly's. Hi, Amanda.
2: Straight Talk in the 90s with James Woods. It's fantastic.
0: Straight Talk. I don't know if I know that one.
2: Yeah, it's fantastic. She was really cute.
0: Great.
1: Oh, you know what? I'm looking at the movie poster for it, and I've definitely seen this before, but never watched it.
2: Yeah, so cute. Y'all should watch it.
0: Okay, we'll add that to our Netflix queue here this morning. Thanks for your call. Appreciate you. This is Jen in Brentwood. Jen, do you have a favorite Dolly movie, memory, quote, song even?
3: Is it so cliche to say Jolene is my favorite song?
0: No.
1: I think a lot of people have that as their favorite song.
0: Yeah.
3: Have you guys heard Miley sing it? She did session. I love her.
1: I
0: don't think it's cliche at all. I think that's a lot of people's introduction into Dolly.
1: Yeah.
0: Is Jolene, and it's been covered by everybody.
1: Mm-hmm.
0: You know? So I don't think that's,
3: and it's just such a good song. And it's also kind of timeless because everyone's always gonna be like, don't take my man.
1: Right.
0: I mean, yeah, that's a good point too.
1: Also, really quick, have to mention, thanks Amanda, especially for that Straight Talk. I didn't realize A Straight Talk has Dolly going to try to seek employment at a radio station.
0: No way!
1: In Chicago.
0: I've never seen it.
1: Becomes Dr. Shirley, an in-demand, on-air personality.
0: Oh,
1: wait,
0: cool.
1: We gotta watch this!
0: All right, movie night.
1: Yeah!
0: Movie
1: that
0: night
1: sounds incredible.
0: Sure. Bob Ogg is here to look at traffic this morning. Hey, Bob.
4: You know what Dolly song I love? And it's one of the few she didn't write that became a hit. And it was back in the 70s, and it was called Here You Come Again.
0: Love Here You Come Again.
4: Yeah. Oh, that was very good.
1: Oh, so good.
0: All right, we're going to play that. We'll play that in a few minutes here.
4: Oh, excellent. Excellent.
1: That was a fave.
0: Love that song.
4: Love it. Yeah. Let's go to the north side. 65 South, busy down through 24 in Trinity. A lot of traffic there this morning. We had an earlier incident. Should be out of the way. We've got a wreck in Germantown on Rosa Parks Boulevard near Garfield Street. You want to watch for that a little bit east of I-65 if you're driving through the Germantown area. If you're heading in from the east side, you got 40 westbound, a little busy west of the airport, and 24 westbound through Smyrna and Laverne. And a little play to your day with August Instant Games from the Tennessee Lottery. Play now and see if today's your lucky day. Time saver traffic and weather together on the quarter hour. Will we get lucky weather-wise? We'll find out from meteorologist Marcus Bagwell at the News 2 Storm Center.
5: Thanks, Bob. This morning we begin with temperatures in the 60s in our region. We'll have a chance for some scattered thunderstorms, especially west of I-65 this afternoon. Temperatures today in the upper 80s and low 90s and turning more humid. I'm News 2 meteorologist Marcus Bagwell on Mix 92.9.
1: Hey, Marcus, thank you. 7 o'clock. It is 68 degrees now, and this may be the weirdest coincidence ever. 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
1: Hey, it's Hannah. This is what's trending. Well, this may be some of the most unusual timing ever. Yesterday, on the same day as Dolly Parton's passing, weather teams have been monitoring a new tropical storm that's developing. And guess what the name of it is?
0: No way.
1: Yep, it's Dolly.
0: That's crazy. They set those things years in advance.
1: Exactly. This is not a tribute. It really is just the craziest universe coincidence. This has actually been on the list since 1991.
0: Oh my gosh.
1: Yeah. So really unusual. The potential for tropical storm Dolly is forming in the Atlantic down by Africa. It's not expected to make its way towards us. It's just, yeah, again, a crazy coincidence.
0: Maybe in an act of respect, it'll just bow out.
1: Yeah, you know what? Maybe. That I'm would out. Be fantastic. And October is the month of comedy for Netflix customers. They just announced 4 new documentaries that are going to all spotlight comedians like Norm Macdonald, also John Candy, Catherine O'Hara, and more. So this is really cool. They're going to be starting to roll out weekly on Netflix starting on October 7th. We have that to look forward to this fall. That's what's trending on Mix 92.9.

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1: Mm-hmm.
0: Today, you're still going to be able to play along with $1,000 Minute.
1: It's just going to be a little different.
0: Sean and Hannah, good morning with some crappy news here. Our phone lines are completely and totally down.
1: Yeah, toast.
0: Somebody didn't pay the bill. Looking at you, Bob August.
1: No, that's not what happened.
0: You know, it's like any allegedly other household, okay? We all have our duties. You clean up the living room space. I pay the internet. Bob pays the phone.
1: The problem is somebody's using the internet right now. That's why the phones aren't working.
0: We're still on dial-up
1: over
0: here.
1: Someone's scrolling.
0: Get off the phone! That's what it feels like is happening here today. So not 10 brand new questions for you, but a walk down memory lane. This will be fun. Do you remember Matt in Antioch?
1: Can't say I do.
0: Okay. He was one of our very first $1,000 Minute winners ever.
1: Wow, okay.
0: Going to go back in time and listen to this really fun game here. Matt in Antioch, a greatest hit, an oldie but goodie here this morning with the Mix Morning Show. Hopefully we'll get our team of engineers on this phone issue, but I'm still thinking it's Bob not paying the Verizon bill.
1: Well.
0: Mm-hmm. Yeah.
1: Not a lot to say there for someone who might have not paid the bill.
2: Yeah. The number you have reached is no longer in service.
0: Yeah, that's the message we keep getting when we try to call our $1,000 Minute contestant.
3: All right, well, memory lane.
0: And I gave you extra allowance this month, too, to pay that bill, and you still didn't.
3: I know, but I had more important things to spend my money on.
0: You know what? Go to your room.
3: Fine. I'll go to my room, and I'm not coming out ever. Except for now. Let's go to 65 northbound. We're a little bit busy there near Armory Drive, so you want to be careful. We've had a stalled vehicle off to the left shoulder heading up toward 440. Also got traffic on 24 eastbound, or westbound actually, heading up toward the 40 merge. And watch for volume as you head west of the airport. We've got a wreck on Briley Parkway southbound near Lebanon Road, and a collision on Rosa Parks Boulevard near Garfield Street in Germantown, a little bit east of I-65. Time saver traffic and weather together on the quarter hour. Let's get the forecast. He's here, meteorologist Marcus Bagwell at the News 2 Storm Center.
4: We're starting out fairly mild this morning, but clouds are on the increase from the northwest as temperatures begin in the 60s to near 70. We'll climb today into the upper 80s and low 90s, certainly more humid, and a few scattered storms will be possible this afternoon and even at times into tonight. I'm News 2 meteorologist Marcus Bagwell on Mix 92.9.
0: Thank you, Marcus. It's 67 out there now, 716 with the Mix Morning Show. Phone lines here are down, unfortunately. That means we can't play $1,000 Minute today. We will relive one of the first $1,000 Minute winners ever, Matt in Antioch, from 4 years ago. We'll play that for you next, 725.
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fade eventually. So if our time is running out, day after day, we'll make the mundane a masterpiece. Oh my, my, oh my, my love, I take one look at you, you're taking me out.

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1: Hey, it's Sean and Hannah. Yeah, a little bit of a technical issue here this morning with our $1,000 Minute. Our phone lines are down here at Mix 92.9.
2: They just don't want to work.
1: Unable to play a brand new game for you, so we decided to go back into the vault, blow the dust off. Sorry, I spit a little bit on that.
2: Ew, yeah.
1: That was an accident.
2: Why did you have to do that? Gross.
1: Now a little elbow grease. This is Matt in Antioch from 4 years ago.
2: Wow, yeah, almost 4 years ago on the dot.
1: Yeah, one of our favorites here. Hope you enjoy.
3: Hello,
1: there's Matt. There he is.
3: Hey, good morning all.
1: All right, Matt, good morning to you. Do you have any fun Labor Day weekend plans?
3: Not exactly. You know, go see the parents down in Crossville. That's probably about it.
1: Okay, well, if we gave you $1,000, that would absolutely spice the plans up, no?
3: Oh, absolutely.
2: What would you spend it on then?
3: Oh, well, man. More bills, just bills, always bills. You know, I'm 40 now, so I'm boring.
2: I feel that. I can relate.
1: Well, I'm 40 now, so I got to pay the electric company finally.
2: It's time to be an adult.
3: they are piling up.
1: Oh, gosh, don't we know it, man. Well, $1,000, Matt, could do you a big solid here today. You're going to have 60 seconds to answer 10 questions correctly. Now, if you don't know an answer, you can say pass. We're going to come back to it if there's time at the end. If you answer a question incorrectly, you'll have another chance to answer it if there's time at the end. But if you get all 10 questions in 60 seconds, you're going to grab $1,000.
3: Yes.
1: Well, Matt, your $1,000 minute, my friends, starts right now.
2: In Charlotte's Web, what type of animal is Wilbur?
3: Pig.
2: What holiday are we celebrating on Monday?
3: Labor Day.
2: True or false, in Major League Baseball, first and second bases are 90 feet apart.
3: True.
2: Which movie is known for this famous quote? Yo, Adrian.
3: Rocky.
2: Paper money is not actually paper. It's made up of linen and what other fiber?
3: Cotton.
2: This John Wick actor turns 58 years old today.
3: Keanu Reeves.
2: Who won yesterday, the Tennessee Volunteers or Ball State Cardinals?
3: Oh, gosh. This is where I'm embarrassed myself. The Ball.
2: Swiper, Boots, and Tico are characters on what animated children's show?
3: That is Dora the Explorer.
2: What TV channel just announced the schedule for the 31 Nights of Halloween?
3: Freeform.
2: In what U.S. city is the United Nations headquarters located?
3: Washington, D.C.
2: In what U.S. city is the United Nations headquarters located?
3: God, New York City.
1: Yeah! This man swooped in at the last second and said, I'll take that $1,000.
2: Yeah. Yes,
3: if you don't mind, that would be great.
1: Wow, man. That was incredible.
2: Great job.
3: Woo, woo.
1: You have now outed yourself, though, as a huge Dora the Explorer fan.
2: Yeah. Doesn't that know much about football. No, some Nickelodeon.
3: I'll thank my children for that one.
1: Yes. Oh, my gosh. Matt, congratulations. You are just our seventh winner of the $1,000 Minute.
2: Yeah.
1: You have got yourself an extra $1,000 for the long weekend.
3: Oh, that's fantastic. Thank you guys so much.
1: Thank you, buddy. Okay, now you got to start buying some stuff. You said you got kids. Now you got to run this bill up, my friend.
3: Yeah. Dora Explorer t-shirt.
1: Yes.
2: Yes, for all.
1: Oh, Matt, congratulations, buddy.
3: Thank you so much. Yes.
1: That was Matt in Antioch.
2: Wow, yeah, and seventh winner.
1: 4 years ago. Matt's now probably 45 years old. Yeah. He said he was 40 in there. Yeah. Winner number seven all time.
2: So much fun. And I forgot how much of like a nail biter that one was, too.
1: Yes.
2: Really right down to the wire.
1: Gosh, he was a blast to play with. Matt in Antioch 4 years ago, our seventh winner of the $1,000 Minute. Just for reference, we now have 54 $1,000 Minute winners. Holy smokes.
2: Wild.
1: Talk about inflation. We've gone from 7 to 54 in 4 years.
2: Like
1: that's pretty good.
2: Yeah.
1: That is pretty good. Okay, so obviously today I went back in time there with Matt and Antioch, but hopefully tomorrow everything, we'll get on it here. We'll fix it up. Maybe. Hopefully.
2: We got to call the phone people.
1: Will you go grab that good duct tape that I have, and we'll go ahead and
2: just connect those wires together.
1: See if that works.
2: I'm sure it'll work.
1: Mix929.com is where you get signed up for the $1,000 Minute. Play tomorrow, 7:25. hopefully have a brand new game for you as well. Bob August with a look at traffic now. Hi, Bob.
4: What's amazing is that you two sound exactly the same 4 years later.
1: What did you think was going to happen?
4: You'd sound older.
2: Oh.
1: No.
2: We sound younger.
1: Wiser.
4: Oh, wiser.
1: We were laughing at Matt for being 40 in that call. Hannah's turning 40 in a month.
2: No, I'm not. And even when I do, I'm going to be looking good, okay?
1: Time flies.
2: Feeling good. Get out of here.
4: No, I'm not. I'm going to be 39.
2: 37, okay?
4: 37. Wink. Oh, 37. Wink. 37, yeah. That's what I meant to say. Uh-huh. Sometimes, you know, I swap nines for sevens. It's mm-hmm. just a thing I do. We've got a crash on Old Hickory Boulevard near I-24 in Laverne. Looks like it's on the eastbound side, so be careful there. Some delays on Old Hickory Boulevard near 24 on the southeast side, around exit 62. You've also got a collision on 21st south of Blair Boulevard if you're in the West End area, not too far from Vanderbilt. And Briley Parkway southbound has a wreck. Excuse me, near Lebanon Road. Careful there. 65 South, busy through 24 in Trinity Lane. Time saver traffic and weather together on the quarter hour. Let's get the forecast from Marcus Bagwell at the News 2 Storm Center.
5: We're starting out fairly mild this morning, but clouds are on the increase from the northwest as temperatures begin in the 60s to near 70. We'll climb today into the upper 80s and low 90s, certainly more humid, and a few scattered storms will be possible this afternoon and even at times into tonight. I'm News 2 meteorologist Marcus Bagwell on Mix 92.9.
1: 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More of living the life and legacy, or remembering the life and legacy, I should say, of Dolly Parton. Did you know that Dolly was a world record holder? Didn't know that until yesterday.
2: Really?
1: Yeah. It's going to tell you all about it. Plus, leave you with some Dolly here with the Mix Morning Show. We'll be back in just a few. Joe.

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0: fire yesterday in Nashville. It's Sean and Hannah. Good morning. 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Dolly Parton passing away yesterday at the age of 80. You know her from being a global icon, a Tennessee native, a country music superstar, a humanitarian, philanthropist. You just posted something on your Instagram that I found mind-boggling. It's a number that you can't even write down. It's so much money.
1: Yeah, Dolly has donated over $500 million in her lifetime to education and disaster relief, healthcare, child literacy, and so many other causes that were so important to her.
0: That's half a billion dollars.
1: Yeah.
0: It's an unbelievable number. And so is this one, 11. Did you know that Dolly had 11 Guinness Book of World Records?
1: No.
0: And that the Guinness Book of World Records made her a record icon just last year? Yeah, here's a couple that she has. Most decades with a top 10 country album.
1: Okay.
0: That's 70 years. Seven consecutive decades. She had the longest span of number one hits for a woman, over 46 years.
1: Wow.
0: From 1977 to 2023. Most studio albums for a female country artist, 66.
1: Goodness. Oh, we know she was busy.
0: 113 hits, 25 number ones on the U.S. Top Country Songs charts, and the first country singer ever nominated for an EGOT, which is the Emmy, Grammy, Oscar, and Tony. Dolly,
1: incredible
0: by the numbers there, a record holder. It's an unbelievable amount of success for a ridiculously long time.
1: Yeah.
0: You know what I mean? Seven decades?
1: That's what happens when you're a good person, though.
0: That's true.
1: That's what happens when you're a good person.
0: And you surround yourself with good people, which she was also really, really good at. The life and legacy of Dolly Parton will be celebrating her life here this morning with the Mix Morning Show. A little more before 8 o'clock as well. Let's check traffic, though, here with Bob August this morning. What's going on, Bob?
2: Got traffic. Sean and Hannah coming into the north. No big surprise. Southbound through 24 and Trinity as you head south of Briley Parkway. And we do have a breakdown on Briley Parkway eastbound, east of I-24. That's been in the right lane. Stay to your left there, heading over toward I-65 on Briley eastbound. Busy on 40 west of the airport through Spence Lane. A crash on 40 eastbound around 2nd and 4th Avenue. A wreck tying things up on Old Hickory Boulevard eastbound near I-24 on the southeast side, and a collision not too far from Vanderbilt on 21st south of Blair Boulevard. Time saver traffic and weather together. What's going on this morning? Tell us. Meteorologist Marcus Bagwell at the News 2 Storm Center.
3: We're starting out fairly mild this morning, but clouds are on the increase from the northwest as temperatures begin in the 60s to near 70. We'll climb today into the upper 80s and low 90s, certainly more humid, and a few scattered storms will be possible this afternoon and even at times into tonight. I'm News 2 meteorologist Marcus Bagwell on Mix 92.9.
0: Marcus, thanks so much. Appreciate it. It's 68 out there now, and celebrating the life and legacy of Dolly Parton here this morning with the Mix Morning Show means gotta listen to some Dolly Parton music.
1: Oh, yeah.
0: As well. This was one by request by Bob August a few minutes ago.
1: The best song.
0: It really is. Enjoy Dolly Parton.

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0: It's Wednesday morning here at Mix 92.9 with Sean and Hannah and our friend Bernie Gallerani of Bernie Gallerani Real Estate is here. Bernie's the only realtor we're calling when it's time to do anything with real estate here in Middle Tennessee for the both of us. Okay, Bernie, I have a question. How are you and your agents able to do things like the 30-day home sale guarantee that other people can't?
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0: I like that the Mixed Morning Show is trucking along and I am dragging myself out of bed. But I know that since they're doing it, I can do it too.
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0: 92.9, right before 8 o'clock, waking up with the Mixed Morning Show on a Wednesday, here with Sean and Hannah. Love that you're doing so. The day after losing Dolly Parton here in Nashville, Tennessee, the world, an icon, a lot of memorials all around Middle Tennessee happening right now over the bunch of murals and down by the Walk of Fame, downtown, a lot of tributes pouring in from all of her friends and people that hardly ever knew her. Mm-hmm. Here's what you did know about Dolly Parton. And hopefully this does not get lost in her legacy. Arguably one of the funniest people to ever live.
1: I don't think that'll ever get lost. She's hilarious.
0: So I wanted to take a couple of minutes this morning and play some of Dolly's funniest moments, mm-hmm. whether she was hosting an award show.
2: Saw an ad the other day that said, "You too can look like Dolly Parton for only $500. Boy, I wish I'd have seen that ad before I dished out the millions it cost me to look like Dolly Parton.
0: Always willing to do a little self-deprecation.
1: Oh, yeah.
0: And she was also one of the greatest talk show guests ever. Yeah. Ever.
3: I grew up, first of all, way back in the mountains, and we only got to go to town every once in a while. But every time we would, there was this woman that they was the town trash. But I thought she was beautiful. I didn't know what any of that meant, and I would just see this woman with this yellow hair pile on her head, a bright red lipstick, red nails, high heel shoes, and I thought she was the prettiest thing I'd ever seen. And I used to say to my mama, "Oh, she's so pretty." Mama said, "Oh, she's just trash." And I thought to myself, that's what I want to be.
0: I don't want to do that. Or maybe you remember Dolly from The Simpsons, when she broke out Homer and his friends when they were in Super Bowl.
1: I forgot that she was in The Simpsons.
0: They were in Super Bowl jail after a ticket snafu. And,
1: oh, my goodness.
0: Well, Dolly to the rescue.
4: Well, I do have some of my extra strength makeup remover. Shield your eyes.
5: Miss Parton.
6: Oh, way to go, Dolly.
5: Thanks, baby. Will you go out with me?
4: Ooh, look at the time. I better scoot to that halftime show. See ya.
0: As only Dolly could.
1: So good.
0: She was just game for anything, too.
1: Yeah.
0: You know,
1: yeah.
0: You can get too famous and too big for your britches and your ego and all that stuff. Not Dolly.
1: She was down to clown. She was down for whatever. She just liked to have a good time and support people and creatives.
0: It's just so good. All right, Bob August with a look at traffic this morning. Hey, Bob.
7: Hey there. We've got traffic coming in from the north on 65 South through Trinity Lane. A crash reported there. And you've also got a little bit of volume on Briley Parkway eastbound east of I-65, where we had an earlier stalled vehicle. Watch for east of 24, rather, heading towards 65 on Briley. We've got a crash on 40 eastbound around 2nd and 4th Avenue. That's moved to the right shoulder. Collision in the West End area, 21st south of Blair Boulevard. You want to be careful there. You got some volume as you head westbound on 24, heading up toward the 40 merge if you're driving in from the southeast side. And word of a wreck now, 24 westbound around the ramp to Hickory Hollow Parkway. 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Time saver traffic and weather together. How about those temperatures? Tell us about them. Meteorologist Marcus Bagwell at the News 2 Storm Center.
8: We're starting out fairly mild this morning, but clouds are on the increase from the northwest as temperatures begin in the 60s to near 70. We'll climb today into the upper 80s and low 90s, certainly more humid, and a few scattered storms will be possible this afternoon and even at times into tonight. I'm News 2 meteorologist Marcus Bagwell on Mix 92.9.
1: Thank you, Marcus. 8 o'clock, it's 70 degrees now, and fans are doing this to honor Dolly Parton today. Plus, it's the most wonderful time of the year, and it's not even Christmas. I'll tell you why in 2 minutes on Mix 92.9.
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1: Hey, it's Hannah. This is what's trending. Well, we lost a good one yesterday. World is a little less sparkly this morning after the passing of Dolly Parton. Her legacy, of course, going to live on through all of her acts of kindness and opportunities that she's created for others, like her believing in early education, starting the Imagination Library in honor of her father. Fans around the world have been honoring Dolly now by flooding donations into the Imagination Library, which has gifted more than 332 million books to kids around the world. Isn't that incredible? So if there's something that you can do today to honor Dolly's legacy, it's of course donate to one of the causes that she cared so deeply about, or simply to offer a smile to a stranger. She said, if you see somebody who doesn't have a smile, offer them yours. And TDOT knows that you have a lot of questions. They're ready to answer them when it comes to these choice lanes. So they're going to host two open houses to discuss the project, holding them on September 8th in Nashville, September 9th in Smyrna. And community members are welcome to stop by and just hear more details about their plans and what that could mean for residents. Details for those, mix929.com. And it's the most wonderful time of the year because the never-ending pasta bowl is back. Olive Garden bringing back the unlimited pasta promotion starting on August 31st, and there are two new menu items joining the menu for it. Their new spicy Alfredo and new crispy shrimp Frida are all included in the deal. Never-ending pasta pass holders and e-club members can actually get the deal starting today. That's what's trending on Mix 92.9.

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1: Got to tell you about something big happening later today in Nolensville, later this afternoon. I interest you in some, free pizza?
0: Ooh, wait, what?
1: Yeah, headed down to the grand opening of the Nolensville location of Mountain Mike's Pizza.
0: Yummy.
1: Later on this afternoon. It's from 3 to 7. I'll be there from 3 to 5. There's going to be a big ribbon-cutting ceremony. I've always wanted to hold the giant scissors.
0: Oh, instead of ribbons, can you talk them into cutting the cheese? Like, do a big, long cheese stretch with the pizza and then cut it?
1: I'll get my people on that.
0: Yeah, yeah.
1: That's a great idea.
0: Better idea.
1: But you can get a free small pizza today if you're one of the first 100 guests at the Nolensville Mountain Mike's Pizza grand opening location here today. There's going to be a DJ. There's going to be a photo booth. There's going to be giveaways, activities for the kids.
0: And I love that when you go there today, it looks

0: It's like 25% of sales during the event is actually going to go towards the Nolensville High School. So that's incredible.
1: It's an incredible community partner that they have with the school over there. That's such a great idea. You can also win pizza for a year.
0: Whoa.
1: Just saying. That's happening later this afternoon from 3 until 7. I'll be broadcasting live there from 3 until 5. Would love to see you. The grand opening of Mountain Mike's Pizza. Cut the cheese. God, that's brilliant.
0: Yeah, instead of ribbon cutting, we got to just do a whole cheese pull.
1: Like a giant mozzarella stick from one side to the other.
0: Yes.
1: Get the pizza slicer out there. All right, we'll see what we
0: can do. You understand the vision, though. Yeah.
1: Complete. I can smell
0: it's
1: too.
0: It's amazing.
1: Bob August, with a look at traffic now. Hey, Bob.
2: Don't say cut the cheese and I can smell it and all that
1: stuff. Right, everybody,
0: a different come on kind here. Of cheese.
1: Two, three, push.
0: I can't. That's this is where I leave both of you.
1: That's not what you meant.
0: No.
1: Got it. Okay. Yeah. Sorry.
0: Anyway, Bob, so what's like happening with the cars and stuff? What's that? What's on the roads out there?
2: Oh, I have no idea.
1: Oh, I know. I know what I did wrong. I'm so sorry. I didn't count backwards. Three, two, one.
2: Very good. We've got traffic on 24 westbound through Laverne. Watch for a collision on 24 west approaching Hickory Hollow Parkway. So you got some extra traffic there. And we had a wreck off to the right, 40 east around 2nd and 4th Avenue. Be careful there. And reports of what may be a vehicle fire. Not seeing a whole lot of traffic yet, but 24 eastbound east of Maxie Road toward Highway 49 in the Pleasant View area. So do watch for a lot of response there from emergency crews. Seeing a touch of traffic east of Maxie Road. Let's go to the downtown area. Looks as though we've got a crash on 40 eastbound. That one near 2nd and 4th Avenue now in the right lane. Time saver traffic and weather together. Let's get the forecast from Marcus Bagwell at the News 2 Storm Center.
3: Thanks, Bob. This morning we begin with temperatures in the 60s in our region. We'll have a chance for some scattered thunderstorms, especially west of I-65 this afternoon. Temperatures today in the upper 80s and low 90s and turning more humid. I'm News 2 meteorologist Marcus Bagwell on Mix 92.9.
1: Dolly Parton was a global icon, but felt like ours here in Tennessee. 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But it's also been fun to kind of go back and get a chance to play some of the classics that we don't get to play all the time here at Mix 92.9, including this one.

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0: 629. Good morning. It is Wednesday with the Mixed Morning Show. Sean Cash, there's Hannah. Thanks for waking up with us here today. Just one last thing on Dolly as we kind of wrap up our show. She felt like she was placed on this world to make you happy.
1: Yeah.
0: You know, and that was something that took real, genuine ability and talent to do so, to make people feel like they had this relationship with her when most of us in the world never laid our eyes on her.
1: Yeah.
0: You know, and then that also takes a sense of grace and an ability to accept people for who they are. And we've been talking all morning long about favorite Dolly memories and songs and movies and things like that. But I will forever remember Dolly for this interview that she did with Larry King.
1: Yeah, yeah.
0: Before Larry had passed away. This is several years ago now. And Dolly is famous for quotes just like these. And they're not Dolly-isms. Just doing the right thing, which she was always seemingly able to do.
2: You should be allowed to be, you know, how you are and who you are. I do not believe that we should criticize and judge other people. I think we should be accepting and loving. We are all God's children. We are who we are, and we should be allowed to be who we are.
0: And in this day and age, that's really difficult to do for some people. And in this day and age, it's punished and judged and looked at negatively. Just be a little more like Dolly.
1: I know. I think if there's one thing that everybody should take from Dolly, it's her tolerance for other people and just her acceptance for other people and her love for other people.
0: Yeah. You may not look like me. We may not be from the same place. We may not believe in the same things. But I'm going to treat you with kindness and respect. And right now, the world could use a little more Dolly. And unfortunately, we lost Dolly yesterday.
1: I know.
0: Take a look at traffic here with Bob August this morning. Bob, what's going on the roadways here? Thanks to Tire World for this update.
3: We've got some traffic on 24 westbound heading up toward Hickory Hollow Parkway this morning. We've had an accident reported there. You're going to see some volume if you're driving up from Laverne and Rutherford County. Also, watch for an accident tying things up on Nolensville Road south of Thompson Lane in the Flat Rock area. Collision back on the southeast side, by the way, on Smith Springs near Old Murfreesboro Road. You may see what was a vehicle fire. 24 eastbound heading east of Maxey Road down toward Highway 49. Exit 24 in the Pleasant View area, and a bit busy on 65 south through 24 in Trinity. Driving on 40 eastbound off of Briley Park on the west side, heading toward 46th Avenue. Time saver traffic and weather together. Let's get the forecast. What's happening this morning and beyond? Meteorologist Marcus Bagwell at the News 2 Storm Center.
4: Thanks, Bob. This morning, we begin with temperatures in the 60s in our region. We'll have a chance for some scattered thunderstorms, especially west of I-65 this afternoon. Temperatures today in the upper 80s and low 90s and turning more humid. I'm News 2 meteorologist Marcus Bagwell on Mix 92.9.
1: Hey, it's Hannah. This is what's trending. Well, if you're wondering why, why flags were flying at half mast for the next week, it's for our girl Dolly Parton. So yesterday at 6 p.m., American flags were all lowered across the country to honor Dolly. That's just one of the ways that she's going to be honored. Across the country, major landmarks also were lit up in pink or purple last night to pay tribute, like the Empire State Building, and then here in Nashville, the KVB Bridge. Also, Metro Courthouse, we're all lit in pink in remembrance.
0: Yeah.
1: So Dolly passed away, of course, yesterday, age 80, after a short battle with cancer. And you can see all of the other tributes as you're driving around town today.
0: Yeah, there's a bunch.
1: At all of the murals that her face is on, everywhere. Yeah. And we've got some more details on the future of one of your favorite pizza shops. Sir Pizza in West Nashville, going to be closing their original doors after six decades. But they do plan on finding a new location still in West Nashville. So you have a couple more days to get in there before they close that original location for good. Their last day serving there is going to be on August 29th. So you can get all the details, mix929.com. And for the first time ever, the Television Academy is going to be giving out a Legacy Award at this year's Creative Arts Emmys. Now we know that award is going to honor the classic sitcom I Love Lucy, which ran for six seasons from 1951 to 57. And it broke the mold with their three-camera filming, also live studio audience and for showing the first dual ethnicity couple on network television. It also earned 20 Emmy nominations while it was airing, which is incredible. So that presentation is going to take place on September 6th. That's what's trending on Mix 92.9.
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You are smack dab in the middle of commercial-free music to start your Wednesday morning here. A little after 9 o'clock with Sean and Hannah, your mixed morning show. 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

0: 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That about does it for us here today. Back tomorrow, though, you know, Dolly did leave you one thing. You just got to wait 20 years to open it.
1: Yeah, I saw this. Can we open it before then?
0: Get you all the details tomorrow morning right before 6:30. In true Dolly fashion, a little surprise for you, a little treat for you. But yeah, 20 years, that's a long time.
1: I know, like why? Dang. What?
0: I think we need this now,
1: Dolly. Agreed.
0: I'll get you all the details tomorrow morning. Have a great rest of your day. We're back live and local just like you, 5:30 to 10. Another day, another local $1,000 minute winner.
2: Hello.
0: Renee Murphy's World. There Hi. She is. Renee, how's everything this morning?
2: Everything's going great.
0: Bill, you wanted to do like a little long weekend with the family. What are you guys thinking about?
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1: Oh, yeah. Drivable. Perfect.
0: Hannah's going to ask your questions this morning. Your $1,000 minute clock starts now.
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0: Okay, life is a lot right now.
1: Yeah.
0: Last thing I want to do is think about what to feed the family a little bit later on today. Nah.
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0: Mix 92.9, Justin Bieber right there. I'm Barb Bridges. Today, a little bit harder for Dolly Parton fans all around the world. And I see where they say fans and friends are encouraged to pay tribute to Dolly on social media. 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And in lieu of flowers, the family is asking for donations to the Dolly Parton Imagination Library. And those donations today have soared. 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So that's imaginationlibrary.com. We put some links up to at mix929.com if you want to also pay your respects.
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23: Track for a very muggy and humid afternoon, but area showers and thunderstorms can't rule out an isolated strong storm for today. Wind gusts and some heavy rain would be the primary concern, along with some lightning. Overnight, couple of storms still possible as temperatures bottom out around 70. We'll still be fairly warm tomorrow, but a few more storms in the afternoon. I'm News 2 meteorologist Marcus Bagwell on Mix 92.9.
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0: 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So that's kind of like an everybody thing. 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
19: weather. This afternoon, a couple of isolated showers and thunderstorms as temperatures today are in the 80s and close to 90. Certainly, it will be more humid today in the mid-state. Now, not everybody sees a storm. We do have a chance for a couple of storms overnight and again during the day tomorrow. Temperatures near 90 once again. After these low-end rain chances, the heat is increasing for the weekend. I'm News 2 meteorologist Marcus Bagwell on Mix 92.9.
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0: Mix 92.9 Chainsmokers right there with Halsey and Closer. Time to get those tickets to Jersey Boys. It's opening night that we've got your tickets for coming to T-Pac's Jackson Hole, September 16th through the 20th. You're ready to go. You need a date night out or just an excuse to go see a good show? Well, let us give you some tickets. You're ready. 58% of people say that having one of these makes you more social. What is it? I would say this could be true. 58% of people say having one of these makes you more social. 737-0929. What's your guess? Let's get those tickets into your hand. Lunchtime Trivia, Mix 92.9.
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20: I'm going to say having a dog.
0: 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Who is this?
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0: All right. Hang on 1 second. We'll come right back, get you all set and ready to go. You got tickets to opening night of Jersey Boys coming to T-Pac's Jackson Hall September 16th through 20th. And you are good to go. Yeah, that's how easy it is. Yep, that's having a pet makes you a little bit more social, especially the dogs. If you're out walking the dogs and then you meet the other people out walking the dogs and off you go. Thanks for playing today. Mix 92.9.

92.9. Sing along with the music today. And a lot of folks out paying tribute to Dolly Parton in one way or another, whether they're leaving flowers or making donations to the Imagination Library, things like that, or even just stopping for a second and taking a picture in front of one of the many murals that are around town. And I know that there's going to be a busy time at that Forest Avenue, East Nashville Dolly mural, which is

0: great one, but a lot of people out doing their thing, making sure that we honor her and her passing.
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3: weather. This afternoon, a couple of isolated showers and thunderstorms as temperatures today are in the 80s and close to 90. Certainly, it will be more humid today in the mid-state. Now, not everybody sees a storm. We do have a chance for a couple of storms overnight and again during the day tomorrow. Temperatures near 90 once again. After these low-end rain chances, the heat is increasing for the weekend. I'm News 2 meteorologist Marcus Bagwell on Mix 92.9.
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0: 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So tomorrow you'll hear radio stations all across Tennessee do something together. And that is, we're all going to play Dolly's version of I Will Always Love You. And it'll be at 8 o'clock in the morning. So you'll hear it everywhere, which is really kind of a cool thing. Because then it's, you're talking about no matter what you are or what you do, all of a sudden you'll just be able to hear Dolly everywhere across the airwaves. 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

Well, it's sure nice to be a part of your Wednesday. Butter checking in right in the middle of this 90-minute music break with rain moving through the area. Do be careful if you're out and about this afternoon.

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0: Against all odds, the legend himself, Phil Collins, wrapping up this 90-minute music break on Mix 92.9. Thanks so much for letting us be a part of your Wednesday. It's butter, and all I know is the world seems a whole lot less sparkly with the passing of Dolly Parton yesterday, but something very special is going to happen here on Mix and radio stations all across the state tomorrow morning when we all simultaneously play I Will Always Love You at the same time. And it's just a way that we want to honor her by demonstrating unity among us broadcasters all across this great state and all of the communities that Dolly loved and helped in so many ways and, of course, entertained for over 6 decades. So we hope you can join the Mix Morning Show tomorrow morning. So set that reminder to join us just before 8 o'clock as we honor the life of an angel who walked among us, the one and only Dolly Parton. And speaking of the Mix Morning Show, Sean is out and about this afternoon, so let's check in with him at the grand opening of Mountain Mike's Pizza. Hey, Sean.
1: Butter, hey, good afternoon. Just pulled in to the Mountain Mike's parking lot here for their grand opening in Nolensville. Here's the thing that you got to remember today. We're having a big old party. Who cares what the weather is doing? We're going to have activities for the kids to do. We're going to get the music blasting here in just a minute as well. Hanging out in the car right now, waiting for this rain to subside a little bit so I can head inside and get my free small pizza, which you can do too for the first 100 guests here at Mountain Mike's today. Plus, you download the Mountain Mike's app, you are eligible to win pizza for a year. Whoa. Yeah, that's happening. Ribbon cutting happening here in a few minutes as well. It's the grand opening of Mountain Mike's Pizza here in Nolensville. Let me hit you with the address real quick. 7344 Nolensville Road. 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I'm broadcasting live until 5 o'clock. 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

0: be the primary concern, along with some lightning. Overnight, couple of storms still possible as temperatures bottom out around 70. We'll still be fairly warm tomorrow, but a few more storms in the afternoon. I'm News 2 meteorologist Marcus Bagwell on Mix 92.9.
1: Thank you, Marcus. It looks like the rain and storms are, for the most part, behaving themselves. Rain pretty much covering all of the Middle Tennessee area. 74 right now at Nashville's Variety Station.

So I think many are asking, is the 9 to 5K race still on? And the short answer, a bill, yes. More on that in a couple of tunes with T-Swift now on Mix.

0: playing the songs you love to sing along to. It's Rock With You from MJ on Mix 92.9, Your Life, Your Music. How you doing? It's Butter. And, you know, after that earth-shattering news of the passing of the incomparable Dolly Parton, many were wondering if the 9-to-5K race would move on as scheduled this year. And, well, the answer is a resounding yes. And now an even bigger reason to celebrate the life and legacy of the woman who inspired it all. Not to mention carry on her incredible commitment of putting books in the hands of children all over the world with her Imagination Library. It all happens September 5th at Tony Rose Park. Lots of family-friendly fun, the 5K race, children's race. Plus, you definitely don't want to miss the Stiletto Dash. And we've even got a chance for you to win registration passes and more. All you got to do is look for that banner. It's right there on the front page at mix929.com. And we can't wait to see you there. As we head down Nolensville Pike to check in with Sean Cash, he's at the grand opening of Mountain Mike's Pizza.
1: Hey, Butter, yeah, it's all happening here at Mountain Mike's Pizza, grand opening in Nolensville. Just pulled into the parking lot just a few minutes ago, getting ready to hand out some of these pizzas. First 100 guests get a free small pizza here today at Mountain Mike's. Some folks have been out here for the last, braving the rain, doing their thing for the last a few minutes, ready to cash in on that incredible deal here today. 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Yeah, you heard me right. A year's worth of free pizza. 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This is 7344 Nolensville Road. That's 7344 Nolensville Road. It's Sean Cash for the Mix Morning Show, broadcasting live here until about 5 o'clock.
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Sure hope to be slapping your name on the next pair of tickets to see the very funny Leanne Morgan this January. And if you missed it yesterday, early clue for the rewind, less than 10 minutes away.

0: the songs and pick you up, make you feel good. Maroon 5, Christina Aguilera. I'm excited tonight. Your life, your music. How you doing? It's Butter. And speaking of feel good, if I know one thing's for certain, you guys and gals appreciate a good laugh. And Leanne Morgan's going to bring a metric ton of them to the Bridgestone Arena in January with one sold-out show already in the books. So we're going to get you into the encore show January 22nd. And if you know what year George W. Bush accepted the nomination to run for president, you're good to go on grabbing the next pair. And if you snag those, you're going to be in the running for the grand prize, too. So be sure to set a reminder for 5:42 for the rewind this afternoon. But in the meantime, we've made it all the way to rush hour, and Bob August has our first look at traffic.
1: We've got lots of sputter butter. Let's get started. We've got traffic as you head through East Nashville on 24 westbound past Ellington Spring. We had an earlier incident there. Watch for a crash tooling past Jefferson Street on the way up to 20, on the way up to 65, rather, on 24 westbound. Watch for that off to the left shoulder. A lot of volume on 40 both ways around the South Loop, and busy on 440 westbound past Hillsborough and West End up toward I-40. A crash that's been in the left lane there. Blurry signs, screens, or faces. It's not life, it's your vision. LASIK, cataracts, and more covered. 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And that's time saver traffic on Mix 92.9.
0: Thank you, Bob. Let's shoot over to Mountain Mike's Pizza. That's where we find Sean Cash from the Mix Morning Show.
2: You know, Butter, I gotta tell you, I can't wait for this broadcast to be over with. Huh. I know it's crazy to say, but I don't know if I can handle smelling pizza and not eating it anymore. This is torture. Let me tell you, there are a lot of happy people here walking out with some delicious smelling pizza, and it's all for free at Mountain Mike's Nolensville Grand Opening. Now, the event is until 7 o'clock. I'll be here for the next hour or so. Just got to meet Allie and her daughter, who had a really cool Mix 92.9 t-shirt on, so that's really fun. And there's all kinds of fun stuff here for the whole family. There's a game room here in the back. We've got Mix 92.9 prizes. And how about this? Nolensville High School is Mountain Mike's community partner. Did you know that 25% of sales from this event will go directly to the school? How cool is that? Come see us, Mountain Mike's grand opening here in the public shopping center. You know where it's at in Nolensville. I'll be here for the next hour or so. Would love to see you for dinner at Mountain Mike's.
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26: This evening, look for mostly cloudy skies as rain and storms have moved out. And overnight, dense fog is going to be possible in our area. We'll start in the 70s and we'll warm into the low 90s by afternoon for your Thursday. Can't rule out a few spot showers or storms through the afternoon hours. By night, we clear out just in time for that partial lunar eclipse. I'm News 2 Chief Meteorologist Danielle Breezy for Mix 92.9.
0: Thank you, Danielle. Glad those showers moved out in time for rush hour. It has left us with mostly cloudy skies and 75 at Nashville's Variety Station.

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So we've got some good news to share about Dolly Parton's Imagination Library. That's coming up in a couple of tunes with Sunroof Now. 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
1: My name is Amy. When I'm listening to Mix, it makes me so happy, gives me so much energy. I'm dancing around, and people are looking at me like I'm a fool because I'm in traffic.
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0: 79, your life and your music for the ride home with a little modern English there. Quit shaking, it's your butter here. And I got a feeling that you and I probably had the same kind of morning today. We both woke up and remembered our unbelievable and unexpected loss of the great Dolly Parton yesterday. But I think we both know her legacy will live on in her music, movies, charity, and of course the hundreds of millions of kids who are now avid readers thanks to her Imagination Library, which has now seen a flood of donations in the wake of her passing. And if you're looking for a way to honor her legacy, it would be donating to one of those causes that she cared for so deeply, including the Imagination Library of Middle Tennessee. And you'll find a link to read all about it at mix929.com. Just scroll down to the local news tab. By the way, Mix Drive's topped off and ready to go next. And so is your sneak peek at tomorrow's $1,000 Minute, right after a much-needed update on traffic from Bob August. How about it?
1: Busy on 24 East off of 40 down through 440 in Briley Parkway. We've had a wreck reported on 840 eastbound near the 24 split. An overturned vehicle there in Rutherford County. Watch for that around exit 53. If you're on the north side, a collision on 24 westbound around the 65 northbound split. Summer's not over yet. 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That's Time Saver Traffic on Mix 92.9.
0: Much appreciated, Bob. Let's check in with Sean Cash. He's hanging out at the grand opening of Mountain Mike's Pizza. Hey, buddy.
2: Hey, buddy. Thanks. Yeah, one last time from the Mountain Mike's grand opening here in Nolensville. Sorry, I was a little distracted there. The DJ asked for a guest beat drop. I had to oblige him here, and the DJ is just the start of it. There's all kinds of games back here in the Mountain Mike's game room where the kids can go while you wait for your pizza. Look, dinner is taken care of here tonight over at Mountain Mike's. The pizza smells delicious. Don't forget about the apps as well. And remember, this is really cool. Their community partner is Nolensville High School. So 25% of the sales from today's event, the grand opening event that runs until 7, by the way, will go directly to the school. How awesome is that? Mountain Mike's grand opening in Nolensville. We're in the public shopping center. I will hit you with the address, though. 7344 for family-friendly activities. We have Gavin DeGraw tickets, too, by the way, here at the Mix 92.9 tent. We will see you here at Mountain Mike's grand opening in Nolensville.
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0: 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And Bob will keep you moving with traffic updates along the way. 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
1: Yep, and congrats on making it to the finish line on another work day, as it is just after 5 o'clock in the Music City. Sure do appreciate you saving us a spot on the ride home this afternoon with some Teddy Swim. Starting the second half of the Mix Drive in about 20 seconds. And Bob's got the latest from the traffic department. Where are we off to first?
2: Let's go right to the west side, Butters. We get you home this afternoon. Loads of volume on 40 westbound heading into Dixon County. We've had three separate accidents, basically shutting down 40 westbound at the 840 interchange. Going to see loads of traffic past Highway 96. You can go ahead and use Highway 70 or 100 as alternates. You're also busy through downtown Nashville and on 24 East through 440 in Briley. A wreck on 24 West near Murfreesboro Road. Watch for that off to the right. You may see an overturned vehicle on 840 East at the 24 split. 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

thinking after this week, we're all going to need a good laugh. And luckily for us, Leanne Morgan's bringing them in January. We got your tickets coming up at 5:42 with the Rewind.

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0: I got you singing along on the ride home with Nickelback wrapping up the mix drive as we say a big congrats to Courtney H. and her mom, for that matter. Courtney reached out to let us know she was nominating her mom for Wellness Wednesday this week, saying she never gets any time for herself, is always putting the needs of others before her, and it's been a while since she's done anything beauty-related, and it would be a wonderful surprise. Well, surprise Courtney's mom, a $250 gift card for some serious me time at a Moments Be Salon and Day Spa is headed your way. Love this nomination, but if you could also use a relaxing massage, hair, nail, or skincare, and a whole lot more, well, you'll want to get signed up too. Just look for that banner. It's on the front page at mix929.com. And as always, best of luck as we get ready to dole out another pair of Lee Ann Morgan tickets straight ahead with a rewind. But first stops with Bob for an update on the roads, this time for Kentucky Downs. Which side of town are we hitting first?
1: Let's go to the east side, Butter. We've got some slowly rolling on 24 East through 440 and Briley Parkway. A crash on 24 East near exit 66 Sam Ridley Parkway. Another one eastbound on 24 as you head past Old Ford Parkway in Murfreesboro. And you've got a stall vehicle on 440 westbound past Hillsboro Road. That's off to the left shoulder. A lot of traffic in Dixon County. We had three separate wrecks earlier on 40 westbound west of Highway 96 in Fairview. That's time saver traffic on Mix 92.9.
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0: And I got a feeling it's gonna be you headed to see Leanne Morgan this January at the Bridgestone Arena. That is, if you're first with that year. 615-737-0929. 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
1: 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Who is this?
2: Hi, this is Josie.
1: Well, hello, Josie. Happy hump day. How's it going this afternoon?
2: I'm good. How are you?
1: Doing well. Where are you calling from?
2: Donaldson.
1: Well, thanks for having us on. And Donaldson, one would assume you're ready to get to it, right?
2: Yes.
1: All we need is that year, Josie. What do you have?
2: 2000?
3: That's right.
1: Yes! That is how it's done right there. You got tickets for the Encore show to see the hilarious LeAnn Morgan January 22nd at the Bridgestone Arena. But even better, Josie, you just got yourself in the running for the grand prize, which could mean sweet seats, free food, free drinks, and free parking, too. So how about that?
2: Yes, I'm so excited. Thank you.
1: You better believe it, with more of those LeAnn Morgan tickets up for grabs and the ride home tomorrow. Early Clue will definitely come in handy, which is on the way after REM on Mix 92.9.

0: Well, you probably noticed you can always count on Feel Good Variety for the ride home right here at Mix 92.9 with a little REM there. How you doing? It's your butter here. And Rewind took us all the way back to 2000 this afternoon. And Josie H. of Donaldson was along for that ride and snagged a pair of Leanne Morgan tickets and got in the running for that grand prize to boot and looking to do it all again tomorrow. As a matter of fact, if you know what year Arnold Schwarzenegger announced his run for governor of California, well, you're all set to win big at 5:42 on a Friday Eve. It's as simple as that. And we'll check in with News 2 for an update on weather straight ahead as Bob slides in with one last look at traffic for this hump day.
1: We've got some sputter butter on the west side coming off of 440 onto 40 westbound out through 46th Avenue. A crash that's been in the left lane. A lot of volume there. And heavy in Kingston Springs and on through Fairview toward 840 in Dixon. We had a lingering accident there. 24 eastbound's busy off the 40 split down through 440 in Briley Parkway. Watch for a collision on Parting Place on the south side. A few blocks west of Granny White Pike. 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
19: Nashville weather.
20: This evening will be mostly cloudy. The rain and storms have cleared our area, but we are looking for some dense fog to develop for early Thursday morning. We'll burn off. Temperatures start in the 70s, warming in the low 90s. There could be a few spot showers and storms through the afternoon, clearing out just in time, though, for the partial lunar eclipse happening Thursday night. I'm News 2 Chief Meteorologist Danielle Breezy for Mix 92.9.
0: Thank you, Danielle. Nice to see the sun out as we close down another Wednesday together in 79 at Nashville's Variety Station.

Well, if you love you some Melissa's Sir Pizza, not a whole lot of time left to experience it at their original location. 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
1: 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I'm on it.

0: Megan on the Run. 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Happy hump day. Glad to be a part of yours. It's Butter. And you may remember months ago, we found out about the sad news that Melissa's Sir Pizza in West Nashville, an institution for over six decades, would be closing their doors to move to a new location. Well, that time has arrived, and that means you've only got a few days left to experience the original spot before those doors shut for good on August 29th. No word on the new spot, but we'll be sure to keep you posted with a link to read more. 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

So I bet you'd like to grab tickets to the Be Like Blippi tour. 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

0: 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How goes it? It's Butter. And, well, about an hour and a half. That's pretty much all that's between you and grabbing a pair of tickets to the Be Like Blippi tour, which is rolling into the Fisher Center this November, which is most definitely going to be a fun one for the week of Thanksgiving, by the way. And Doug's got your next chance at claiming the goods with Game Time coming up right around 8:25 tonight. So definitely a good idea to set a reminder. But if you need more info, mix929.com's the spot. 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
2: weather. This evening, look for mostly cloudy skies as rain and storms have moved out. And overnight, dense fog is going to be possible in our area. We'll start in the 70s and we'll warm in the low 90s by afternoon for your Thursday. Can't rule out a few spot showers or storms through the afternoon hours. By night, we clear out just in time for that partial lunar eclipse. I'm News 2 Chief Meteorologist Danielle Breezy for Mix 92.9.
3: 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Appreciate you. 80 degrees right now in Nashville. Welcome in. Let's kick off the Wednesday night edition of Real Life with Taylor Swift.